Another red leaf drive, an endless summer. I was quiet, I was alright, till it pulled me under. It was a photograph, before we had one another. I was in pieces then,

Kill an alley cat, drink from the tap. Creosote creep through a fence and under any window pane. I'm quick and light.

All right, just give me a moment. John Hurt, you know, is an actor, and he's popular, known for the movie Alien, which came out in 1979. That's his chest burst, and that monster came out. And what do you know? A band, Alt-J, actually wrote a song about the gospel of John Hurt. Interesting tune, would you say? Taj Mahal and Van Morrison together, Can't Help Myself, Mumford and Son, Alley Cat, and many. Mourn for Bob with Ziggy Marley. And those are newer tunes in our new music library here on The Plus, and we're going to continue with another one from Pokey LaFarge, Ain't No Grave.

0: I don't know about you, but the vocals, Mr. Richard Butler of the Psychedelic Furs, keeps me interested with that song, Come All Ye Faithful. John Campbell, When the Levee Breaks, he covered, and another tune from Pearl Jam classic called Jeremy.
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Orgone playing the Husk, and we heard Isley Brothers and Santana with Are You Ready. I have Lime Garden coming up in this new set, Kula Shaker up next. Here's Tide of Confusion from Robin Trower.

with Matt Johnson, the band The on 99 plus KFMH. Armageddon days are here again. Yep, more time. Little Ed and the Blue Imperials. That's in our new music library. Also in there is 23 with Lion Garden, Coolest Shaker, Bravest Folk. Time is the newest with Taj Mahal, and I'm gonna play for you right now a song from that album, and it's titled Rowdy Blues.

0: And so we come to the finish of this hour tonight on The Plus with songs from Luke Haynes and Peter Buck. The Commies Are Coming. Bonnie Raitt did Feeling of Falling. And there was Glenn Hansard with Your Heart's Not In It.
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Taking you back old school with Leon Russell, you heard tonight on 99 Plus KFMH, and that's called Delta Lady, and Don't Owe You a Thang was Gary Clark Jr. Another tune with Eureka Spacek will start this set with Square Root of None.

Once again, good evening. I am Roberto here on 99 Plus KFMH. And from War on Drugs, I Don't Want to Wait. The new pornographers and Great Princess story you heard before. War on Drugs and then Crazy Crying. Oh, Crazy Crying's not fun, is it? Tedeschi Trucks Band. And now Alter 5 Blues Band will begin this set.

0: And so we come to the end of the third hour with me, Roberto, tonight on 99 plus KFMH and songs from Tom Waits, Depot, Gary Moore did I'm Torn Down. You even heard some Sun Seals with Sadie. And I wrapped up this hour once again, Bad Sneakers, you know, from Steely Dan.
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Hey, what'd you think about that cover? Yes, we can, and that was Duke Robillard, actually. Did you know he was one of the original members of Roomful of Blues? Handle With Care, classic Traveling Wilburys. Here now is Vintage Trouble on the Plus. Not the One is the song right now.

To know the vocalist, Matt Berninger, and his band is The National. Don't that song stand out? Almost 7 minutes long, by the way. Space Invader, you heard on the Plus. Another tune with Buddy Guy and Joe Bonamassa together. Sweet Little Angel, you heard. And Coast of Light was Luke Winslow King. And here's Tinsley Ellis off his newest, it's called Labor of Love, the album. And from that, here's Hoodoo Woman on the Plus.

0: I suppose it's never too late for a party on the patio, especially if you're ZZ Top. John Mayall, Eddie Vedder, Tinsley Ellis. And this is a wrap for tonight with me, Roberto, anyway. And I'll be back Friday night. So thank you for listening on your pirate radio. 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
1: Time for the late show on your pirate radio, 99 Plus KFMH. I am Roberto, sitting in for Tom this evening. I wish to play Morrissey and his solo album. It's the 14th album called Makeup is a Lie. Tonight's late show presented by Co-op Records in Moline, Illinois. Co-op has been bringing us new and used music since 1972. Let's begin this evening's late show with the opener, You're Right, It's Time, from Morrissey. And the album, once again, Makeup is a Lie.

The Late Show began with Morrissey's song, You're Right, It's Time, followed by Makeup is a Lie, Notre Dame you heard, as well as Amazona, which is a Roxy cover, Headache, and you heard Boulevard, which I call Morrissey's love songs. Now, critics are mixed with his 14th album, which came out this past early March. So right now, I want to get back to playing Morrissey's tunes from the album, Makeup is a Lie, and I think this is rather funky. And it's called Zoom Zoom the Light Boy from Morrissey on The Late Show.

0: And so after the break, we started Zoom Zoom the Little Boy. And following that was the song The Night Pop Drown. You also heard Kerching Kerching. Then came Lester Bangs Many Icebergs Ago with The Monsters of Pig Alley, finishing up Morrissey's latest release. It was called Makeup is a Lie. You know, it's interesting the deception involved in cosmetics hiding behind a mask. Maz's vocals is rather unique with these echo cracks on purpose, and his title song, Makeup is a Lie. So will Morrissey stay committed touring in 26 with summer and fall U.S. touring supporting his album, Makeup is a Lie? There's going to be some major festivals, including the CBGB Festival in Brooklyn, New York on September, and Darker Waves is in Huntington Beach, California on November. So I rate this album 4 out of 5. Still, Morrissey with his voice has me intrigued. And so that's it with The Late Show with me, Roberto. Thank you, Tom Mankey, for giving me the opportunity as we presented Morrissey's album, Makeup is a Lie, on your pirate radio. 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
1: You got, no, you can't do nothing for me. 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

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Yes, I've been undone. By the emptiest hole

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1: Good morning. Welcome to Friday. I'm Tommy Lang. Big weekend planned. I got my sister and brother-in-law in town. My mom's knee surgery went very well, and she's on OxyContin. My mom's name is Rose, and when she's on the OxyContin, which she's been before, she had her knee replaced last spring, or other one. It was the left one last year and the right one this year. And when she gets on OxyContin, or oxycodone, I don't remember which one it is. One of the drugs, a painkiller. She becomes Roxy. It's a whole different character. My sister coined the term. All of the siblings, my brother, my sister, and I have all seen it. She's a different human being. And a lot of fun. A lot of fun, but sometimes not quite sure what's going on. I think I told the story last year when my brother was just walking into the house, and it was on Easter Sunday. Here comes Tony Hoppingtail. I think she got the words wrong. I don't know. She started singing the Here Comes Peter Cottontail song with Tony in it. It's my brother's name, Tony. Well, he goes by Anthony now that he's a big shot at the airline. I grew up with Tony. Anyway, we could talk all that. We could talk baseball. White Sox have, I don't want to say they're slumping. Lost a couple games in a row, but they're still right there in the heat of it because the entire AL Central is terrible. In fact, I don't know if it's still true or not, but at one point earlier this week, there were two teams with winning records in the American League. Two! Yankees and Tampa Bay, and of course they're in the same division. Yeah, the whole AL West and whole AL Central were below 500 or at 500 earlier this week. So, yeah, as a White Sox fan, I'm quite excited about it, even though they're not playing as well as they have recently. Why do I bring this up? Because we're going to start the Block Party Breakfast off with Don Henley. It's Boys of Summer on 99 Plus KFMH.

0: I'm out of
1: Don Henley starting off the Block Party Breakfast on 99+ KFMH. Boys of Summer at the top of the hour. Then They're Not Here, They're Not Coming. All She Wants to Do is Dance. Love that song. And Nobody Else in the World But You. And those are the four solo Don Henley songs we have in the catalog. So that's a Block Party. That's all I need. That is the bare minimum required. My name's Tommy Lang. We could go over Block Party Breakfast rules all day. We really could. And from recent comments on the KCJJ app, you seem to like this segment. So let's keep it going with the Blue Band on 99+ KFMH.
2: This is a tune that Bryce and I wrote. 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Condominium in the Caribbean. Big luxury automobiles. Yeah, this cat has got it all.

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to know. I got to know. I got to know. I got to know.

99 plus KFMH with the Blue Band on the Block Party Breakfast. Right there, we heard Yield Not to Temptation. Before that, Bottle in the Kitchen, What Love Will Make You Do, and The Richest Man on Lonely Street. And that was the Blue Band on the Block Party Breakfast. My name is Tommy Lang. Oh, boy. We're short on time. This happens sometimes. Sometimes I'll go to New Dunkin' Imperials. I think the other day I went to Janis Joplin. And you go into the category of artists with really short songs, and I can always go as well to the Ramones on the Block Party Breakfast. My name's Tommy Lang. 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

0: Two songs down, two to go. 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
1: The All-American Half Pound. 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Lettuce, tomatoes. 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

0: Wrapping up the block party breakfast, the Ramones on 99 plus KFMH. Sheena is a punk rocker. Before that, do you remember rock and roll radio? Rockaway Beach and Blitzkrieg Bop starting things off. I am Tommy Lang. Welcome to the show. And by the way, you're late. We're like an hour into it already. Coming up, we're going to be hearing from the likes of Jefferson Airplane, Gary Clark Jr., Mumford & Sons. We'll talk about the new John Lennon documentary and why they're using AI. Yeah, I know. It sounds weird, too. Jello Biafra news? We have an update on Jello Biafra. I'll play some Dead Kennedys. Yeah. Remember at the end of the show yesterday, I said I'd like to dip into the off-the-beaten track pile? Well, we're doing that today. That's coming up. I'll explain why I cut off what I was going to talk about the Rolling Stones on yesterday's show. I stopped myself, and I had a good reason for that. We'll talk about that as well. It's all coming up here on 99 Plus KFMH.
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quietly, you cross the floor. 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
1: Hi, everybody. I'm Tommy Lang. Last hour was our block party breakfast. I played the Blue Band, Don Henley, and the Ramones. This hour, Gary Clark Jr., Mumford & Sons. John Lennon's new documentary actually uses AI twice. We'll talk about that. Jelly Biafra recovering from that stroke. We'll tell you how that recovery is going. The Rolling Stones, we got information on the new album, which is something I promised yesterday. But then at the last second, I decided to switch it up to today, and I'll explain why. There were a couple reasons for that as well. And I think we're going to talk about an upcoming festival, too. Let me look real quick. Oh, yeah, it's going to be a good festival. We'll talk about that, too. But right now, we start off this hour going really old school. Like before I was born old school, and I'm not that young. Here's Jefferson Airplane, White Rabbit, a 99 plus KFMH.

If you enjoy some Americana, alt country, cowpunk, and a whole lot of whatever I want, then join me, Mary of the Heartland, every Saturday afternoon for the Heartland Hootenanny on 99 Plus KFMH.

New Mumford & Sons, The Banjo Song on 99+, KFMH from their new album, Prize Fighter. Before that, Gary Clark Jr., Feed the Babies, and Jefferson Airplane with White Rabbit. I'm Tommy Lang. I'll be feeding pretty well the next few days. Told my spaghetti story yesterday. I had spaghetti. I bought stuff for spaghetti last week, like on Wednesday. Made a big batch on Thursday. Had leftovers for Saturday and Monday. And then my sister came into town Tuesday night, and she wanted mom's spaghetti. So I had spaghetti again on Tuesday night, and I got two more days worth of spaghetti. I had some last night. I think I've got one batch of spaghetti left. But speaking of food, went to Hy-Vee this week. Didn't have a lot to buy. Ben and Jerry's was on sale. It's never on sale, so I never buy it. It's like $5 or $6 a pint now. This was like $2 for $6. I'm like, yeah. So even though I never eat ice cream, but I do love it, stacked in my fridge. So yeah, I'm going to get fat this week. You're welcome. The hell were we talking about where I was talking about having ice cream? I do not remember. Coming up, we got U2, the Dead Kennedys, and Mike Zito. Right now, it's John Lennon. We've talked about his upcoming documentary from Steve Soderbergh, who decided to use AI in two different scenes. Now, why is that? They're not reenacting anything. What he's going to do with it is there's a part where John Lennon tells the sort of what he calls, what Soderbergh calls, funny, surreal stories. So he wanted funny, surreal images. So it'll just be John Lennon telling a story, but instead of just watching him talk, they'll have like an AI-created sort of video of what John's talking about in like an abstract. I think somebody did a lot of drugs, I guess, is what I'm saying. Here's Instant Karma. John Lennon on 99+ KFMH.

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By the way, it's called Kill the Poor. Before that, it was U2 with Ed Sheeran, Yours Eternally, and John Lennon doing Instant Karma. But getting back to Dead Kennedys, the reason I wanted to play them, we have an update on Jello Biafra. Now, you might know this, you might not know this. Jello Biafra suffered a recent stroke. Not good. Now, the good news is he is getting a lot better. That's according to his family. They said, hey, Jello Biafra is progressing nicely. That's the exact phrase. Progressing nicely after he had a stroke in March. So good luck, get well soon, Jello Biafra. Coming up, the Police, Bo Diddley, and New Rolling Stones, and I'll explain why I waited till today to talk about the New Rolling Stones album instead of yesterday, which I originally planned. But right now, it's new Mike Zito, title track from his new album, Outside or the East Side, and it's on 99+, KFMH.

How you doing? I'm Tom Makey, and every Sunday at 9 Central, I wake you up with a morning full of rock, blues, reggae, alternative, and I'll even throw in a block party on 99 Plus KFMH.

0: Yeah. Let me hear you say, yeah.
1: Bo Diddley doing Mona on 99+ KFMH. Well, performing the song Mona. Words have meaning. Before that, the Police, Demolition Man. One of my favorites from them, but not as appreciated as others. And new Mike Zito. Title track from his new album, Outside or the East Side. Coming up, Geese and the Guess Who. My name's Tommy Lang. Up next, the Rolling Stones. The new album's called Foreign Tongues. Comes out July 10th. 14 tracks and featuring Paul McCartney, Robert Smith, Steve Winwood. I was going to tell you all about this yesterday, but two things happened. One, I realized Keith Richards was on The Tonight Show last night, so I wanted you to watch that before it was on. Well, you can't watch it before it's on. You know what I meant. Watch it last night. Or you can watch it today on YouTube if you did not stay up late and watch it, or you just don't watch late night TV. As statistically, many of you don't. It's not as big as it used to be. I'm sorry. It makes me sad, too. I watch it all the time. No, the reason was Hunter was going to put some of the new songs in. So I wanted to give him a day to put it in. I gave him a day. He put them in. So here's the first single from the new Rolling Stones album, Foreign Tongues. Again, the album comes out July 10th. But right now, listen to In the Stars on 99+ KFMH.

0: 99 Plus, KFMH, Geese doing taxes. Also in there, we heard The Guess Who, American Woman, and new Rolling Stones, In the Stars, from their upcoming album, Foreign Tongues, coming out on July 10th. Geese, by the way, have been confirmed to play the Austin City Limits Festival in October. Big festival in Austin, Texas. Hey, did you know Austin, Texas is the biggest American city without one of the big four sports franchises? NHL, NBA, Major League Baseball, football. I saw that on a Barstool tweet the other day. I didn't know that. Austin, Texas, biggest town in America. Biggest city in America, I guess. That does not have a major professional sports franchise, at least of the big four. Anyway, the Austin City Limits Festival, October. Charlie XCX, Lord, 21 Pilots, Kings of Leon, Geese, and the War on Drugs. It's a good lineup. That's like half KCJJ, half KFMH. It's like if the two stations had a baby. And that baby would probably be me, honestly. My name's Tommy Lang. I'm on both stations. That's kind of my thing there. So's Hunter. Captain Steve is kind of technically. I mean, he does one show here. He works like 3 hours a week. Anyway, he works a lot more at KCJJ, so don't worry about it. Coming up, we got Rush. We got Gary Moore. They Might Be Giants. I'm Tommy Lang. Also, a very long Little Feat block party. Little Feat playing the Englert Theater in Iowa City tonight. We'll get you ready for that show next hour on 99 Plus KFMH.
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1: My name's Tommy Lang. I just slapped myself in the chest when I did that. I don't know why I did that. Anyway, I'm Tommy Lang. Coming up this hour, you got Gary Moore, Knew They Might Be Giants, a block party from Little Feet, ahead of tonight's show at the Engler Theater in downtown Iowa City. Right now, it's Rush, or if you watch professional wrestling, Roosh. He's in AEW. My sister is a fan of his. They exchange glances. There's a photo of it on my Facebook. His phrase is, he's Mexican, by the way, so he says, "When you mess with the bull, you get the horns," because he got the accent. See, Roosh is called El Toro Blanco. He's the white bull. Anyway, that's pro wrestling. This is a Canadian rock band. It's Rush. Tom Sawyer might be watching AEW on DVR in the background. 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

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If you like those longer songs in rock and roll, let me invite you to The Long Player every Friday morning at 11 o'clock Central Time. 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

New They Might Be Giants, Wu-Tang on 99+, KFMH from their brand new album, The World Is to Dig. Before that, Gary Moore, In My Dreams, and Rush with Tom Sawyer. My name's Tommy Lang, Little Feat tonight, Englert Theater in Iowa City. I wanted to find that 8-minute version of this first song, Let It Roll, that we have on KCJJ. We have the version you're about to hear, the single version, and like an 8-minute version that Captain Steve put in so he can poop. I do not have the 8-minute poop version, but we do have a long block party from Little Feat. Again, tonight, Englert Theater in Iowa City. 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

0: 99 plus KFMH. A lengthy block party from Little Feet ahead of tonight's show in Iowa City. Right there we heard Dixie Chicken and Tripe Face Boogie, a live version. That was like 10 minutes on its own. Actually, I think it was like 12 or 13 now that I think about it. Before that, Oh Atlanta, Rock and Roll Doctor, and Let It Roll. You can let it roll tonight in downtown Iowa City. Little Feet playing the Englert Theater. I can't remember if Jim Hunter's going to that. I know he's going to Samantha Fish next week. We'll do that block party next week. What day is that? That's Wednesday next week. We'll worry about that later. My name's Tommy Lang. Coming up, I'll worry about playing the call. But right now, it is new Dermot Kennedy. His new album is called The Weight of the Woods. Here's Funeral, a 99 plus KFMH.
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0: The Call with Let the Day Begin on 99 Plus KFMH. My name's Tommy Lang. Oh, also in there we heard New Dermot Kennedy with Funeral. Anyway, that's it for me today. My name's Tommy Lang. I'll be back on Monday. Got a request? You can send it to me on X at Tommy KFMH. 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

99.1 KFMH, how are you? We've made it to Friday, and that feels really good. I'm Bill Clutho. Tommy Lang, thank you for getting us this far on our Friday journey. As we usually do on Fridays, three in a row from the Almonds or Almond-related bands. I just heard Melissa from Eat a Peach, Almond Betts Band before that, and the Carolina Song, and Revival from Idlewild South, because love really does feel good. We've got music from Mumford & Sons, Tom Petty on the way. New stuff from the Black Keys, too. Right now, from his album Into the Music, this is Van Morrison in Full Force Gale. Here at 99 Plus, KFMH. Happy Friday, everybody.

99 Plus KFMH, a little petty music for your Friday. And Shadow People from Prize Fighter, the new one from Mumford & Sons, we heard Shadow of a Man, and Full Force Gale from Van Morrison. Some Donald Fagen, Eli Paperboy Reed on the way. I wanted to remind you that tomorrow afternoon from 1 until 3 Central Time, you and I will be under the big tent with Mary of the Heartland and the Heartland Hootenanny. Couple of hours of great music that only Mary can pick because her musical mind is one of a kind. It's Mary of the Heartland and the Heartland Hootenanny every Saturday afternoon from 1 to 3 right here at 99 Plus KFMH.

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Need to hear more music from him. My Way Home, the name of the album, and Tomorrow's Not Promised. Tomorrow's Girls from Donald Fagen, and Tomorrow Nights from the Black Keys started out that set. Taj Mahal and the Kinks on the road as we go on here. But right now, this is Life in the Fast Lane from the Eagles at the Plus.

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playing casino gambling one night, and I want some money. Called my baby about, said, "Baby, I'm coming home in a couple of minutes, and we're going someplace." She said, "Well, what we going to spend?" She didn't know I had won a jackpot. I didn't tell her until I walked in the house. She said, "What time do you come home?" I said, 4:30. She says, 4 o'clock now. I said, "I know. I'll be there in 30 minutes. When I walked in the house, she not knowing I had enough money, I said, "Baby, I've been working all year. It's time to get a break. We're going somewhere, little girl, so we can play. I'm going somewhere, little girl. I'm gonna take you out in the dark. We're gonna have some fun. Fun out in the park. Where I'm going, you don't have to pack too much.

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I know a little place down Highway 51. You and I can go down there, have a whole lot of fun. We can sit in the car, listen to the radio. 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

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We're going someplace, we're gonna have a ball. When you wear that dress, make sure you wear it short, 'cause the less you wear,

99 Plus KFMH. How are you doing on this Friday? I hope you're doing well. I'm Bill Clutho. I looked ahead, a lot of music planned for you this hour. We'll get to it as quick as we can. Just heard the Altered 5 Blues Band, and I got it good. G-String from Kenny Wayne Shepherd and Bobby Rush, and Modern Love, of course, kicking off the hour. Music from Lime Garden, the Veelies on the way. A Blues Traveler Block Party at the bottom of the hour. Right now, from Share the Land, this is the Guess Who, and Hand Me Down World at the Plus.

99 Paws KFMH, music from the Veelies, and tonight here at the Plus. Wonder if they're playing tonight. I'll have to check that. Before that, Lime Garden and All the Bad Parts, and Hand Me Down World from the Guess Who kicked off that set. Block parties, you know we play them here all the time. Jim Hunter has a blue field to his Friday blocks. Today, no exception, Robert Cray and Muddy Waters. And we kind of turn things blue on our block party coming up with Blues Traveler here at 99 Plus KFMH.

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99 Plus KFMH. How are you doing on this Friday? Hope you have big weekend plans. Maybe hear some live music. That would be very good. I'm Bill Clutho. You just heard Eric Bibb and Didn't I Keep Running? Into My Life from Bernard Allison before that. And Pure and Easy from The Who's Odds and Sods. We've got Robin Ford, Death Cab for Cutie on the way, a block party with Samantha Fish, who might be in your neighborhood in the next week or so. Right now, from their album, Sir, this is The Smashing Pumpkins at the Plus.

What happiness is, in his eye there's a hunter's gleam. Something to look forward to, this cat's gonna get the cream. Skin of a mango is so smooth, smoother than the devil. Cut it, slice it, chop it up to the rhythm of a Cockney rebel.

99 Plus KFMH, wrapping up our long player segment for the week. Emmylou Harris and Mark Knopfler, and Love and Happiness. Before that, Mark by himself with Before My Train Comes, and Good on You, Son, started out that set of tunes. And again, if there's a long song you haven't heard for a while, we'd like to play it for you here at the Plus. Drop those suggestions off, and we'll get to them as quickly as we can. I'm Bill Clutho. Music from Tedeschi Trucks. They were part of Mark Knopfler's Guitar Heroes that you heard earlier. And this guy, too, Ringo Starr and Choose Love from his brand-new record, Long, Long Road, at 99 Plus KFMH.

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Joe Cocker covering She Came In Through the Bathroom Window, The Flaming Lips with Taryn and Sarah and Lovely Rita, The Beatles themselves and Strawberry Fields Forever, and of course Ringo Starr kicking it off with Choose Love. We've got a long set from the Tedeschi Trucks Band. 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

0: see you, that's Adam Minkoff on the guitar. And over there on the keyboards, hanging out with Gabe over there, that's Deshaun Alexander. Thank you so much for having us tonight. And we'll be back tomorrow, so thank you so much for having us. We love you very much.
1: 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Wrapping up the hour with some live music from the Tedeschi Trucks Band. That sounds good. Next hour, we'll have music from The Who, Eric Bibb, and the Samantha Fish Block Party.
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6: 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One of them is always there.

99 Plus KFMH. How are you doing on this Friday? Hope you have big weekend plans. Maybe hear some live music. That would be very good. I'm Bill Clutho. You just heard Eric Bibb and Didn't I Keep Running? Into My Life from Bernard Allison before that. And Pure and Easy from The Who's Odds and Sods. We've got Robin Ford, Death Cab for Cutie on the way, a block party with Samantha Fish, who might be in your neighborhood in the next week or so. Right now, from their album, Sir, this is The Smashing Pumpkins at the Plot.

99 Plus KFMH, wrapping up our Friday's Samantha Fish Block Party with Sweet Southern Sounds. Either way, I lose Fortune Teller and Lay It Down. And if you like the way that sounded, Samantha's on tour. She's in Kansas City tonight, St. Louis tomorrow, and she'll be in Iowa City next Wednesday at the Engler Theater if you want to see Samantha Fish live and in person. And I know a few people from the Plus will be there. I'm Bill Clutho. That'll do it for me for this Friday. Thanks for listening. Thanks for the company all week long. I appreciate it. Jim Hunter is up next with Block Parties with Robert Cray and Muddy Waters. Roberto's in at 7 o'clock tonight. Sal will be back tomorrow morning at 9 a.m. with some Saturday tunes for you. We'll leave you, as we usually do on Fridays, with Crosby, Stills, and Nash and 49 Bye-Byes. Make it a great and safe weekend, and we'll see you tomorrow morning.

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I'm in your prime. Then you. People call, say, beware, doll, you're bound to fall. You thought they were all.

The new one from Ringo is called Long, Long Road. That is Choose Love on 99+. KFMH, along with Marcia Ball and Bob Dylan, started things off on this Friday afternoon. I'm Jim Hunter. Get some great stuff to play for you to get you to the end of the work week. We'll start off from the stage with Fleetwood Mac.

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Put a shiver on your skin. Do your hair in the car. If nothing lasts forever, babe, then can we make a start?

Material Issue on 99 Plus KFMH with Diane. Rubber Band Man from Mumford & Sons' new album Prize Fighter, and World Turning from Fleetwood Mac live in Boston back in the year, I think, 2000 or something like that. Great stuff from the Mac. It's Jim Hunter, and we've got some fine stuff coming up blues-wise this Saturday night with Captain Steve in the Blues Zone, brought to you by US 6 Bodyworks in West Liberty. Three solid hours of blues, including stuff like this from Little Ed and the Blues Imperials.

Jess D on 99 plus KFMH and Stay Strong. One of the great albums of all time, Rod Stewart, Every Picture Tells a Story, and that is the title track. And new stuff from Little Ed and the Blues Imperials, One Foot on the Brake, One on the Gas. Got Cooler Shaker coming up from their latest release right now.

Michael Burks from his album Show of Strength and 24-Hour Blues. Little Darlin' from Coolest Shaker and the Worm Slayer album and Synchronicity 2 from The Police. We're going to finish up the hour with some real old hippie music from Love.

0: Well, my goodness gracious, I got a Muddy Waters block party coming up next hour. Also, great old tune from the Pretenders and R.E.M. coming up right after the top of the hour.
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Many questions has been asked through many generations, why poor people have the blues. And poor people have the blues because so long they have tried to achieve freedom, justice, and equality. And yet and still today, success seems to be a distance away. And these are some of the ways they have tried.

99 Plus, KFMH, and New Pornographers. The Former Sight Of is the name of their new album. That's called Pure Sticker Shock. Willie Dixon in there, along with REM's The One I Love. Good afternoon, it's Jim Hunter, and it's time for a blues block from the master himself, Muddy Waters.

I got a mojo too. I got the John the Conqueror. I'm gonna mess with you.

On the seventh day, on the seventh month, the seventh doctor say he was born for good luck, and that you see, I got $700.

phone sometimes.

look at here, people. I was down in my neighborhood one day, and I was talking to some friends of mine. And they all were standing on the corner. They were laughing at me. They said, another mule. After a while, I went back home. 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And there stand my wife, she was crying. 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Look at here. The little girl was jumping up in the floor. She was patting her hands together, and she was batting her eyes, and she was looking straight at me. And she was saying, and she was saying, Muddy Waters, there's another mule is kicking in your stall.

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Along with Screaming and Crying, I'm your Hoochie Coochie Man, and the blues had a baby. They called it rock and roll. Got block parties every weekday morning here on The Plus with Tommy Lang, the Block Party Breakfast. An hour to block parties to start your workday, 6 a.m., starting again on Monday here on The Plus. Here's the latest from Juliana Hatfield.

99 plus KFMH, and that's Sue Foley. And Think It Over. Back on the Chain Gang from the Pretenders, Juliana Hatfield with Eric Payne, and the new album Bets is where you'll find that song called Thoughts to Send. Dandy Warhol's covering Bob Dylan. Never thought I'd hear the day, but it's here. Coming up after this one from Tom Petty.

0: Robert Plant and Alison Krauss doing High and Lonesome, a 99 plus KFMH from the Pinups album, new from the Dandy Warhols, a cover of Lay Lady Lay, and King's Road from Tom Petty and the Heartbreakers. We got the Stones coming up next hour, also some Tinsley Ellis from his latest release, and a little Texas Boogie from ZZ Top.
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J.C. Brooks and the Uptown Sound in there, along with the Stones. Good Friday afternoon to you. I'm Jim Hunter. And here's a great psychedelic classic from the late 60s, San Francisco style, Quicksilver Messenger Service.

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I expect she'll never leave my mind. And I'll walk round broken, skeptical, hoping one day she'll return to my side.

99 plus KFMH, and that's Pine Grove in 11th hour. Dermot Kennedy from his latest, and Honest and Fresh Air from the Quicksilver Messenger Service. I got a little story to tell you about Nicky Hopkins, who was in that band, and he said, you know, they go and get stoned and do these shows and just be blown out of their minds, and they thought they did just a great show. Everybody's vibing with the music and everything, and then they'd sober up and listen to the tape of the show, and it were god-awful. But when you're on LSD, it doesn't matter, apparently. But they did imagine enough sobriety to get Fresh Air recorded, and it's now a classic. Jim Hunter with you. This is Tinsley Ellis.

0: 99 plus KFMH, and that's Beth Hart and the title track to her latest release, You Still Got Me. The Feet jamming on Day or Night. They're going to be at the Engler Theater tonight in Iowa City. Boy, I got the chance to see them that last time they were here for the Waiting for Columbus anniversary tour. My God, were they good. And if you get a chance, if there are tickets still available, go. You'll not be regretting it. Sweet Iced Tea is new from Tinsley Ellis. Got Eric Bibb coming up from his latest right now. Here's ZZ Top.
1: 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About to shack outside the game. And you know what I'm talking about. 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
1: 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Hey, bud. 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

Rye Cooter, 99 plus KFMH doing Down in Hollywood. Eric Bibb from the One Mississippi album and Muddy Waters, and a great song from ZZ Top at the top of that set. We're going to finish up the hour with some Flamin' Groovies. Right now, here's some Neil Young.

0: End of the World from Flamin' Groovy's Neil Young's Prisoners of Rock and Roll, and we'll take a break. We'll be back. I got a great medley of tunes from Santana on the way, the new song from Paul McCartney, and something new from the Black Keys, too.
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5: 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Come to think of it, he probably wouldn't anyway. 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

99 plus KFMH and Lucinda Williams and the title track to her new one, The World's Gone Wrong. John Mayall with Joe Bonamassa and What Have I Done Wrong? And Santana, the opening tracks to Abraxas, one of the great, great albums of the 70s. It's Jim Hunter. Thank you so much for listening. Here are the Grateful Dead.

99 plus KFMH and Red Cross there from the Red album and Stunt Queen. That's new Paul McCartney before that. Days We Left Behind. His new album's coming out on May 29th. And When Push Comes to Shove from the Grateful Dead. I'm Jim Hunter. We play an eclectic mix of rock, blues, reggae, alternative, and the new stuff that's out there. Peter Gabriel's latest is out. Here is the Dark Side mix of a track called What Lies Ahead.

Great raw sounds of the Butterfield Blues Band, a 99 plus KFMH with Double Trouble. And speaking of raw, The Clash and London's Burning, and Peter Gabriel in there too. Black Keys' new album called Peaches dropped last week. We'll play a track from it for you. First, Stevie Ray.

0: from a compilation called Punk Floyd. That is the Skids doing Breathe. Black Keys doing She Does It Right, and Voodoo Child from Stevie Ray Vaughan. Hey, we made it to the end of the work week. Congratulations, one and all. We have some Dire Straits coming up, and a Blues Block Party from Robert Cray, and a cool tune from Peter Wolf.
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Hero is from their new album Future Soul. Chubby Carrier and the Bayou Swamp Band telling us that Zydeco keeps you young. And Money for Nothing from Dire Straits. Hey, it's the weekend. Jim Hunter with you. And I got a great block party here for you from the Robert Cray Band.

0: Delbert McClinton on 99 plus KFMH, recorded for Austin City Limits there with Lipstick Traces on a Cigarette. One of my favorites from Little Village, John Hyatt and the soulful Big Love. And Light Night, Mountains, all that from the Rat Boys in their new album, Singing to an Empty Chair. Peter Wolf got Keith Richards to come join him for a track on one of his solo albums, and they drank a lot of vodka and orange juice, or orange soda or something, but I know vodka was part of the equation. This is the result. It's called Too Close Together.
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0: Elvin Bishop's got on several tracks on the Van Morrison album that just came out called Somebody Tried to Sell Me a Bridge. That's one of them, called Play the Honky Tonks. Next hour, we got the Kinks. We got the Sound City Players. And a really great tune from Eric Clapton's debut solo album.
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99 plus KFMH, and that's Suga, House of Dead Memories. 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Blues Traveler there with Sweet Pain and the Kinks and their great tune, Low Budget. It's Jim Hunter. Good evening and happy weekend, everybody. Here is David Bowie.

Dave Grohl and the Sound City Players doing Time Slowing Down on 99+. KFMH, Ulrika Spacek from the Expo release, and I Could Just Do It. And one of my faves from David Bowie, Diamond Dogs. Speaking of dogs, that old rascal Roberto's coming up after 7 o'clock tonight. He's been busy. He did the late show for Tom Makey this past week. And he will be on tonight at 7, followed by his encore presentation of Off the Beaten Track, the home of the weird and alternative. And it is on every Sunday night at 7. We encore it for you every Friday night at 1 a.m. So stick around for that. Right now, here's the latest from the Lone Bellow.

Johnny Winter, a 99 plus KFMH with Broke and Lonely. Speaking of lonely, lonesome and a long way from home from Eric Clapton. Lone Bellow in there too for you. We got Mojo Nixon coming up, and right now it's Modern English.

0: Jello wrestling. Just one question I want to ask. What's up, Judge Judy's ass? Here's the big guitar part. It's very big. Look how big it is. Solo.
1: That was big.
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0: 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She's like a second grade teacher that's never been laid or discovered her G-spot. Maybe she got the hots for that big black bailiff there. You know what she is? She's just the evil redneck Jersey trailer trash twin of that hypocrite Dr. Laura. Just one question I want to ask. What's up, Judge Judy's ass?
1: A little bit of everything in that set. Some 80s pop from Modern English with I Melt With You, Pokey Lafarge from his latest album, and Pickup Truck, and Mojo Nixon and the great song, What's Up, Judge Judy's Ass? I'm Jim Hunter. Thank you so much for listening today and all week. I'll be back tomorrow with a Now for Something Completely British featuring the band Deep Purple. But I'm going to leave you now with something nice. From Abbey Road, here are the Beatles. 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